0: personalities on this radio show are going to take a quick break. They're going to get a cup of coffee, call mommy and ask for gas money, and they'll be right back.
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say the word I myself. I don't think there can be any more fascinating.

What you are in your inmost being escapes your examination in rather the same way that you can't look directly into your own eyes without using a mirror. You can't bite your own teeth. You can't taste your own tongue. And you can't touch the tip of this finger with the tip of this finger. And that's why there's always an element of profound

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0: 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They're going to get a cup of coffee, call mommy and ask for gas money, and they'll be right back.
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This song's to let you know how much I love you. The things of this world will fade, but my love for you will forever remain.

rest until I feel this misery is gone. Move and kick and groove and keep the music strong. On and on and on and on and on and on and on.

The devil went down to Georgia. He was looking for a soul to steal. He was in a bind because he was way behind, and he was willing to make a deal. When he came across this young man sewing on a fiddle and playing it hot, and the devil jumped up on a hickory stump and said, "Boy, let me tell you what. I guess you didn't know it, but I'm a fiddle player too. And if you'd care to take a dare, I'll make a bet with you. Now you play pretty good fiddle, boy, but give the devil his due. I bet a fiddle of gold against your soul, cause I think I'm better than you." The boy said, "My name's Johnny, and it might be a sin, but I'll take your bet, you're gonna regret

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And he laid that golden fiddle on the ground at Johnny's feet. Johnny said, devil, just come on back if you ever want to try again. I done told you once, you son of a bitch, I'm the

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Now you do what they told you. Now you do what they told you. Now you do what they told you.

0: You gotta play the songs that people that got you on that stage, that people put you on that stage for. So, and then we try to manipulate, I like to use, you know, the newer material in there. And then on this tour, you know, like I said, I'm constantly writing. We have two records in the can after this one.
1: Oh, man.
0: And then we're going to record in January another record. So we just stay ahead of the game, and I'm always writing and recording. And like I've always said, like, it's a strange rock and roll band. We actually like each other and enjoy each other's company. So when I call the boys up and I'm like, hey, man, I wrote some songs, they're like, when are we going to record? So we just find a house and rent a house and go somewhere and record.